0: Yeah.
1: Advice, F-50C is valid. Same was done 6/25/26.
0: Same
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0: Score's clear. The sick person calls. Patient refused treatment transport at the time.
1: 10-4.

0: County EMS. Respond to 144 North Main Street. Again, 144 North Main Street, known as Colonial Lodge, apartment 105, in reference to a 80-year-old male conscious of breathing sick person. Blood pressure is high. Alpha response.
1: Them and multiple other cars on Daphne Drive in the turning lane.

0: 43.
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0: 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Charles 11 B 1017 to MPH Ferguson, beginning miles 34300. 34300.
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0: have a suspicious person, 525 South William Street, Sinsqueeze Brothers Mini Mart. Clerk called in and advised he has a black male wearing a white shirt, black shorts, that's just standing there staring at him, will not speak.
1: 10-4, in route.
0: 10-4.
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2: 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He's just staring at me.

is en route 501 Sleek Wind Road. 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She is responding normally. She has not been diagnosed with an aortic aneurysm. Advised that the pain level is a 10. Pain is right at her navel. 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

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At 44, and being the PVA of Henderson Food Mart.

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0: Grand Central. 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
1: Four, 411.
0: You don't have to. 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

0: roof, okay?
1: Remember. 2021 Dodge Challenger RT to a Doris Alexander Hammond, 815 Sulphur Springs Road out of Warrenton. Place status shows revoked. Has an insurance stop 03-29-2026. Negative 29.
0: And 4, thank you.

to Station 2 Fire Department. Station 2 Fire Department, need you to respond in the area of 132 U.S. Highway 1 and U.S. Highway 158. Going to be in reference to a tree down. Caller stated it's going to be by the bridge by Blue Waves.

Can you miss one more time? One 5 7 7 5 8.

0: need you to respond in the area of Blue Wave. It's going to be a reference to a tree down. Caller stated that it's going to be near the bridge by Blue Wave.
1: Careful, correct.

0: 10-4, we got a report of a juvenile laying in the middle of the roadway, not moving to response. He's in front of 180 Dorothy Place. Dispatch and EMS first responders at this time.
1: 10-4. Hey, Rob. 32 Adam. You want a routine response to that, or how you want me to respond?
2: Step it up a little bit.
3: Yeah.

0: Yeah, since I'm 23.
1: Devil.
2: Go ahead. Yeah, we'll do that well after needing to click on that.

0: Glenn.
1: That was EMS. Patient's unconscious in the roadway. Does have a pulse. Is breathing.

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Zone 3. 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

0: UNC does have a bird. How would you advise?
1: You can cancel them at this time. Medigo, you're going to return back to service.
0: So,
2: Agent Service Central.
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0: Raleigh 206, 1080, Johnson County Car, I-40 westbound, at the 324, I-40 westbound. Hey, Lanes, Authority Sale, 2207, KIV 894.
1: Joseph.
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Hey, Les, this is Subject 2036 Raleigh Road, with black female, black drivers, black shirt, also from the shelter behind the home.

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1: So I got any unit nearby?
0: I'll reveal that to you.
1: Several.

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Start a ticket reference power line down, 218 Bragg Street at the intersection of Plummer Street. It's going to be tree down, power line down, rest 37 is going to come.

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0: 10-4, it's going to be E. Edward A. Adam. 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

0: did the mercy call for him or was?
1: Call for the jail.
0: How about the mercy calls first? It don't feel right.
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1: Right.
0: Have a 21 in CAD reference report. She advised you could give her a call. The payment number would be

0: Texas Station 3 Fire Department. The Texas Station 3 Fire Department. We have a tree now at the intersection of Bragg Street. Bragg Street, tree down. And Cross Street, I mean, Bragg Street and Plum Street.
1: Go ahead, 303.
2: County, 303 is en route.

last name for Frank Edward Lincoln, David Edward Robert, first name Douglas, common spelling, date of birth 12/14/1955.

0: small thing. Is there a PD? Therefore, just send me one deputy over here, rush through, doing a report for the trail down onto the car. We do have a power outage in the air, lines down across the railway as well.
1: 10-4.
0: The mayor's office.

Unit 303 is asking for a unit to come out to make a report for the tree down at 219 Bragg Street. 219 Bragg Street.

3. Energy has been notified. They advise that they do already have a crew en route. Once they get on scene, could you let us know so that we can call DOT back? DOT advised that we need to call back once the power company gets on scene to get the tree.

0: Good copy, but things gonna be in the yard of the residence. So it's gonna be outside DOT's issue.
1: Well, what's

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1: Je suis là.
0: Negative. 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

0: 205-08 on scene. Old Watkins, we got a large tree blocking both lanes of travel. We'll be out for tree removal.
1: 2322.
2: 508
0: on 52. Yeah, go ahead.
2: What's the exact location?
0: We're going to be on the Old Watkins, probably a quarter mile past Community House. Try to stage a little bit further back just so we can get some red lights. We're right here on the curb.
2: No, Rick, I ain't far from you now.
3: Engine
0: 5508.
3: Do I need to come from Fairport to block this up?
0: Singapore.

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Tampa, I have a stolen vehicle, stolen from 1507 Pyram Street. It's not where the caller is currently at. They're probably servicing the CAD notes. It was a 2013 red Honda CRV motorcycle.

0: 색깔?
1: Myself, 444, 217, 101, via run, in Youngsville, reference that. This is staff at this point.
0: Flight C443.
1: Three.
0: Flight C446 and 4.

0342. How about Disorderly Subject, 1411, Quail Run, Department Jason John, had irate several subjects on the phone that were not responding, advised it was a juvenile being disorderly.

0: B446.
1: Okay.
0: That 28 comes into a 1998 Chevrolet truck registered toward Jennifer, subject out of Youngsville, showing plate status active. Reference that 27 shows she's a Class C active, but. Deer Run, 101 Deer Run, Youngsville.

0: Okay. Same message to request an officer.
1: Yeah, well.

0: exposure to his vaccination. David, and attachments to that stolen vehicle call with 43.
1: Hey, well.

I had talked to an officer in reference to 1411 Quail Run, Apartment Jason John. Who wants to speak to a captain or a supervisor in reference to the responding officer's conduct?

EMS North, Townsville First Responders, EMS North, Townsville First Responders, Responding Emergency, 257 Salt and Light Lane, 257 Salt and Light Lane. Patient's a 79-year-old female, conscious and breathing. Chief complaints can be breathing problems, difficulty speaking between breaths, central clear 16 after midnight.

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1: 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He just advised he was walking down Hargrove Street.
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2: 312.
1: Down for cleared. Hallgrove. D. David. Male subject was advised if he called again, he'd be going to jail tonight for misuse of 911.
2: Hey. 12, can you 25 out here real quick?
1: Where's the 20?
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0: Get Tala back by public service at Quail Run.
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0: Realtor. 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
1: Irwin Police Department. This is a missing endangered adult. This is going to be a white male, approximately 70 years old. He is about 5'10 and weighs 170 pounds. He has bald hair color and blue eyes. He is believed to be suffering from Alzheimer's, dementia, or other cognitive impairment that causes an irreversible deterioration of intellectual facilities. He is required to take medication. He is believed to be driving a white 2007 Nissan Altima, license plate MVX7621. If found, stop and hold. Warren County clear. 118.
2: Okay.

0: What
1: is that? Lieutenant C. Charles, traffic on Rag Street. Duke Power's out. Making repairs.
0: Careful.

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0: You dispatch EMS for an approximately 30-year-old male, heavily intoxicated to the point of unconsciousness, still breathing. 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
1: Yeah, boy.

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1: Well, I'm not even, I don't know about your 72, I'm not even going to the thing of my mind with how mad are you saying?

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0: 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Yeah, I'm just 25 MO. 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

27th Eastbound at exit 333, chain and color 4F on 15-0-10-28 given. 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
0: Have trespassing 1502, Deer Crossing Court. That's a mobile lever property. Be a Khalil Jones subject.
1: What is it?
0: Temple.

0: 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I have 312-72 out of VCJ.
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0: 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Subject left prior to my arrival.
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0: 1055, NC39 southbound, Rock Mill Road. Deputy is 1012 with same no vehicle description. They're in the PVA of the BP gas station. Go ahead. Okay. RC449, also the deputy is 1023 with like a 1021. Go ahead.
1: Thank you, Ross.
0: Do have his public service. Go ahead.
1: McCabe, Raleigh, thank you.
0: 10-4.

Charlie 011, the Harris County Court, 1080 I-95 southbound at the 130, I-95 southbound at the 130. A silver Toyota with a gray cab driving on the shoulder. Authority cell 0305, KIB 894.

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0: Can you maintain lanes, slowing down this time? Between hours. Need you to respond, 138 Lillian Street, 138 Lillian Street, going to be a reference to a domestic, getting further at the moment.
1: Please, over, okay.

0: 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If I show me out with a 1060 vehicle behind Food Lion on East Andrews, I got 28 ready.
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0: Victor Frank Robert, 1523, Victor.

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1: And 4, it's going to be displayed on a black Chevy sedan. Got a 28 by Van Monroe. George, 1, William, Charles, 5, Edward, Mary, 1, 6, 5, 0, 3, 3.

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1: 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Monica's grid. August 9th through Charles.

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One, two, three, eight, four, one, 10:41.

016 Halifax County 4, 1080 I-95, southbound at the 165.5, I-95 southbound at the 165.5, Silver Toyota Tacoma, unable to maintain lanes, North Carolina 1020 and 8, Henry Adam 8820, 8 Henry Adam 8820, authority sale, 0508 hours, KIV 894.

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the USB01 with Phil Court. So it's going to be a 1050 TD US301 Woodfield Court, a black and color Chevrolet Equinox truck, a deer in 3-10-12 on the shoulder. Go ahead.

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1: 10-4

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The subject continued on to work, and he'll be 1012 on the PDA of the Hamptons Forum. Go ahead.

RC833, go ahead, you're Tim 1. 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He said his vehicle got started and he continued to work. 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Okay.

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0: Okay, I'm sure you missed one clear back in service.
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0: 对，
1: VF four 1523. We behind the Fulon in that shopping center.
0: Jeep. Registered to Cynthia Hernandez, 1261 Mercal Road, lot 100, Henderson. The visor and plates are no longer on that vehicle. Negative 29.
1: That form. Who would add in notes that tag is going to be displayed on a black and color Chevy Impala?

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1: 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Okay, well.

0: 323, the custodian, Mark Ellis, just called advising they didn't make it in time to cut the alarm off. Everything's simple.
1: Step 4, be 10-8. Thanks, sir.

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0: 23 Central.
1: Go ahead.
0: Therefore, if you could notify the street department, utility department, there is a cracked pipe or water flow in the middle of William Street, close to Shabazz Avenue. They're not already aware.
1: Chief 4, I notified them earlier about 415 Davis Street. Someone called and advised it was a water leak there, but you're advising it's a cracked pipe on William Street?
0: Well, the manhole cover is pouring out water as well.
1: 4. Ten 4.

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0: 1041-148-055.
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1: Zoe won't go.
0: Just received a call from the alarm company advising a burglar alarm at the middle school. It's going to be a library motion.
1: Staff.
0: 10-4. Thank you.
1: 10-4.

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1: No.
2: Yes, yeah, 3 Central Sand Traffic.
1: Okay.

0: At 16 Central. Go ahead, what you trying?
1: I'm an assist motorist on I-85 by exit 219. There's a dark SUV on the side of the road. A man or a male appears to be waving down or flagging oncoming vehicles. It's a heavy set male.
0: Yeah, well, I'm 10-17.
1: Ten four.

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1: Four. 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
0: Ten four.

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0: 10-4. I've checked from Satterwhite Point to the 220 north and southbound side. No contact. G. George.
1: 10-4.

EMS Central, EMS Central. Eastbound 215 South Elizabeth Street, 215 South Elizabeth Street. The Bristol Medical Law. Central clear 754.

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Central Medic one, the alarm company spoke with their daughter, the patient's daughter. 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

Yeah. US 158, east of Phillips Hill Road. C-44, 1050i, US 158, east of Phillips Hill Road, near Ruby Vic Road. Can advise a tractor and an unknown vehicle head on collision. Go ahead.

attention all emergency vehicles. Be advised, Cross Street is now open. Cross Street is now open. Parham Street is closed from West Spring Street to Horner Street. Parham is closed from West Spring to Horner. Asphalt repair work. Central clear, 812.

David, 1061. Devil, be 85, be northbound at the 214 South Carolina. X-ray Henry Norm, 436. X-ray Henry Norm, 436.

0: David, 16 Central. 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

0: Give it 16. Negative 29. Speedtrail suspended. Wilmer, Maldonado, they were 10-16, 1994.
1: Negative 29 is out of North Carolina as well.

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It's landed. 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

5-1 counts. Couple vehicles, young lady appeared to run out of gas, and she put gas in a vehicle blocking highway on 158 business. 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
0: Have an alarm call, 1230 U.S. Highway 158, Business West, same as the ABC store. See a left door motion, entry exit zone 20 motion. The alarm company advised they spoke with the male subject named Darnell on scene when he gave an incorrect passcode.
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Find emergency traffic, 1415 Abbott Road. 1415 Abbott Road, reference to a fire alarm. On your...

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Engine 14. Since 14 is arriving on scene, got a one-story apartment minimum. Nothing visible from outside. Show 105, that's command, be out for investigation.

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0: Not hurting.
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Montana Frank County Car, 1054 PD, John Winstead Road, Chris Ridge Way. Go ahead. C-451, WC4PD, John Winston Road, Chris Ridgeway, otherwise unknown vehicle, struck the fence, quit. C-4.

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0: The male subject of Bobby needs to make a report of fraud.
1: Is he in the PD lobby or outside?

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1: 917.

Hamilton Street is closed from Roosevelt to John. Hamilton Street is closed from Roosevelt to John, authority of the city. Physically in 918.

0: 16, if you don't see anything, I just had a male, black male silver SUV at the 214. I'm not taking anybody down, though.
1: 10-4, I saw that subject earlier. I'm wondering if it's someone who's getting called on.
0: No, it has to be if you're not locating anything in that area of the 220.

silence for a second. Nash County Cars, 1080. I-95 northbound, 144 mile marker. I-95 northbound, 144 mile marker. Gray Volvo tractor trailer, unable to maintain lane. 30 mile, 926. TIB 894.

0: Central to Bay, who's 16?
1: English.
0: Another caller. There's...

0: 也在说。
1: 对。
0: I'll bail that vehicle. It's going to be north of the Jacksontown intersection or Jacksontown Road overpass.
1: Okay.
0: It'll be a gray Honda Pilot, North Carolina 30-day tag.

Park EMS, ACCN, first responders, each responder 104 Payne Circle, 104 Payne Circle off of Duke Drive. Purposeful medical alarm, 86-year-old female. They advised they didn't have any voice contact with this patient. No further.

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0: Yeah, it's been 21 at CAS.

0: car 26. Morning.
1: Go ahead.
0: Who are we, 10-8? Paperwork, sir.
1: 10-4.
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0: Excuse me, entry to the residence. We look for family. No one's inside.
1: Careful. Go ahead.
2: Yeah, we'll represent 21 traffic. Tango Street, voicemail. Show me 10 out of 10.
1: 10-1.

0: 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Not completely alert. Central Clear 950.
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0: 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She does feel near faint. Central Pier, 780.
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0: Central 2 EMS North, Drury First Responders, EMS North, Drury First Responders. Need response, 186 Holly Road, 186 Holly Road. Reference to a 45-year-old male, not conscious but breathing, Central 2 252.
1: EMS, go ahead.
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1: Hey, boy, we have fire EMS in route to 186 Holly Road. 186 Holly Road. Male subject of passed out. Caller has been rather now. She doesn't believe he's breathing.
0: 17.
2: Male subject isn't breathing. 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

0: 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Thanks, Henry.
1: Pin 4.

0: 4 Forces. And High Departments, Apartment 12.
1: You guys here in front of Holly Road.
2: Yeah, 10-4.
1: 10-4, 11 o'clock. Central units throughout Holly Road. The female's advising she's unable to move the patient. Advising he's in a chair.
3: Drury Unit 59 to Vance County EMS. Be careful coming under that bridge. EMS unit.

0: So advise the occupant, please come outside. I got.
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0: Central Alamance informed us, be advised, Parham is back open. Parham is back open. Be advised, Second will be closed between Parkway and Andrews. Second Avenue will be closed between Parkway and Andrews. Central Clear 1103.
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0: I'm just on the phone with a Franklin County deputy. He advised you may get a 1050 PI US 1 at Holden Road out in Youngsville. Just let me know when it comes out, but I'll be a deputy.
1: Two vehicles involved, no vehicles at this time. Good.
0: 17.

0: Dignity, hallway driver, westbound eastbound lane, Ranch Road, westbound eastbound lane from US 70, Ranch Road, westbound eastbound lane from US 70, gray Chevrolet truck, for yourself, 1113, KIP 894.
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2: 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She's requesting to speak to a sergeant in reference to a wreck report.

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just found out emergency 120 Milton Road, 120 Milton Road, Parkview to Richardson Road, Elsie Road, Anthony Drive, 46-year-old male, vomiting and weak.

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0: Oh, for now, it's going to be 183.10 delay for a red Honda, heavy rim damage. Two lanes, northbound US 1 is 10:53 at the moment.
1: 3-1-10-4.

0: C451 Raleigh.
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0: Yeah, give me a second 1051 Area 34 Silver Chevrolet Silverado, heavy front end damage, and that one's off the roadway.

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0: Hey, there's going to be a third vehicle involved. It's going to be a white and colored Ford Expedition. Good.
1: C451, 10-4.

EU 1025, 411 Raleigh Road, 411 Raleigh Road, showing J&M Auto Repair, LLC. It's a stolen vehicle, and they're riding sometime last night. A blue and colored vehicle was stolen from their lot. They also stole a battery out of a Honda.

Central to EMS Central, EMS Central, need to respond on emergency traffic, 500 South Cooper Drive, apartment 1, 500 South Cooper Drive, apartment 1, courtyard, apartment, reference to a seizure call, 50-year-old male, is conscious and breathing, was having a seizure, is not seizing now, and has effective breathing, Central Clear 1204.

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1: How's C451 going?
0: Both lanes, US-1 northbound. Both back up. Everything's got to be done for the PV and Chiefs.
1: C451, get more.
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3: 10-4.

0: traffic. 3423 NC39 Highway South, 3423. Fire. I was advising a Honda Accord is smoking. Central Cliff, hello.
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0: 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I saw.
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0: 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We're going to have a working vehicle fire. Looks like the fire limited to the engine compartment at this time. 107 is assuming command.

0: I'll be out with a 1067 vehicle. I'm going to be on East Angels and Cardinal.
1: Say more. Four.

0: Central EMS Central, respond on emergency traffic, 405 High Street, 405 High Street. 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Female patient constipated. This is clear 1216.
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cars, 1080, 1081, I-95 northbound, 127 mile an hour, I-95 northbound, 127 mile an hour, Greyhound, passenger car, 47, 1216, KIB 894.

0: 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Go ahead.
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0: That's C-437. 1039, 1039 in Frankville Mill Road. County's not provided vehicle description at this point. We're going to

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1: 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I have escort 121 Motel 197 Parham Road, 197 Parham Road. Caller sent him out on a blue SUV. On Central.
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0: And vehicles be moved out the roadway at 1024. 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

0: 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Has revoked pickup plate, insurance stop, termination date 01/12/26.
1: Medic 8 on scene.

City. I'm 95 northbound 160 Broadway. I'm 95 northbound 150 Obama. Air gas, truck, truck number 1977, Hamilton Maintain Lane, 37, 1227, KRB 894.

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0: 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Will you share myself and Baker out at Budget Host or 1063 and attach that subject's name and information to the call?
1: You don't.

1080. I-95 northbound, 170 mile marker. I-95 northbound, 170 mile marker. Red pickup truck, number 2 maintain lane. 30 cell, 1243, KIB 894.

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1: And
0: I'll be 1080 Adam with, if caller calls back or anybody calls back, references traffic, just divert them to me.
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0: Okay, well, I have a 1050 PD only on the PBA of Burger King on Roaring Creek Road. It'll be a black car and a silver car.
1: 10-4, 10-17.

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Vance Family Medicine. Herbert Stewart, seizure call. 45-year-old female. He's conscious and breathing. Not seizing now and has effective breathing. Call is advising the female patient has had 3 seizures while in office. Central Clear 1304.

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0: P62 Willow Creek Road, Henderson, Tampa Valley, Navy 29, just second three, 2004 Ranger truck. Sir James.
1: Copy that.

Dinosaur 1082 on 95 southbound at a 157 mile marker. Turn it out.

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3: Verona Pine Drive, apartment 102-120, Verona Pines Drive, apartment 102. All streets from U.S. Highway 1 North, in reference to a 39-year-old female. The laceration was one of her stitches is popping open, one stitch is holding the wound together. It was bleeding.

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2: 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She found she wants her grandchild to leave her residence

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0: Lui
1: Twelve zero five, that means drive. 12-05, that means drive. We have first through since 8. This is Civic 9. The call is a positive. She's en route from Cornerstone Church in Oxford. About 4 minutes out. We have a gray van.
2: Probably in Chance County Car, 1079, I-95 northbound, there, the 107 Mama. Quick.
1: So, well, she's coming from a church in Oxford, requesting a 59 into the bank. She's going to be on a gray and color van.
0: 10-4, 10-7-2.

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0: 10-4, how about 10-50 on the PBA of Gang City Foods, 601 West Andrews Avenue? It's going to be a gas truck and a... 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

0: Please respond to 268 U.S. Highway 1 South. 268 U.S. Highway 1 South. Same is going to be the Glen Raven. In reference to 911 hang up, came in from a non-working number. Sound like a pocket dial.
1: Yeah, 430, right?

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1: David 16, go ahead.
0: We got a civil disturbance at 2499 Flemington Road. 2499 Flemington Road. Call and advise you to tow truck driver and he's trying to retrieve a vehicle, but a male sub is sitting on top of his truck and won't let him leave. Call and advise no weapons.
1: Yeah, well, 1017.
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Latino driver 85, northbound to 220, northbound to 220, 11 and black BMW is all over the way. 5 10, Virginia tag, Highway 12 and 5, 6 clear, 14 10.

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1: David 16, go ahead.
0: 10-1, can you advise on an ETA that Flemingtown Road traffic? The caller has called back and advised that things are getting intense, advised two male subjects are making small threatening comments and advising that they don't want things to get physical because it will be bad. Caller's requesting an ETA.
1: Okay, well, I'm about 8 minutes out.
0: 10-1.

13 Charles Adams, West Central Bank County Cars, 1080. 85 northbound, 220 mile marker, black BMW, unable to maintain lane, Doherty County, 1411, KFV 894.

yesterday, 10th BI, Hickory, Crossroads Road near Piney Grove Church Road. Thank you, guys. 2 vehicles involved, no vehicle description at this time. 1 vehicle is 1079. Good.

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1: In reference to my call, stand by 421.
0: So.
2: Cross for that one, Ken. One nine eight four six two.

Central EMS Central, EMS Central, New Jersey, non-emergency traffic, 8 PM East Avenue. Reference to a 54-year-old male, he's conscious and breathing, feels like he's going to pass out. Patient did just get out of a dialysis treatment. Central 3 and 4, 2, 3.

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0: 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They advised everything was 10-4.

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1: 10-4, I'm sitting there. I was trying to close it, but it wouldn't let me close it on that one.
0: 10-4.
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0: Go ahead.
1: He just found a 138 Lillian Street, off the Harrison Road. Call about this, a male subject on scene beating a female, unknown weapons.
0: Right.
1: 10-4, call came in from a different address.

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0: 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City Station 2, first responders. Please respond, non-emergency traffic, 810 East Avenue, 810 East Avenue. Have medic one on scene, request and listen assistance. 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

0: Clinton Station 4 Fire Department, Station 6 Fire Department, Warren County EMS, and Forest Street. District response is 1063 Richardson Road, 1063 Richardson Road, Cross Street, Cindy Moore to Tuscarora, in reference to a brush fire, power advised his yard is on fire. Going to the wood chest.
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1: We have a welfare check at 326 S.B. Harrison Lane. 326 S.B. Harrison Lane. A welfare check on her father, and she wants an officer to give her a call.
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1: Simmore, located the vehicle. Good add that in notes.
0: 10-4.
2: Four, 4-1 to Tango 44. Go ahead, 4-4. Turn in at the flag right beside the single wide trailer. We're going to try to fight it off of that tanker for right now.
0: 10-4.
3: The 1-4-1, give us a size up.
2: After one, we have two different spots. We have probably a 50 by 50, and then we got a big pile of brush that was burning. We'll stop that from going in the woods. But this other one, as soon as 44 get here, we're going to see if we can knock that down, too.
3: I copy that. You got enough coming to you right now?
2: I'm not sure right now.

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0: 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Warren County, you can, I'm on the vent under control. We're just hitting hot spots at this time.
1: 10-4.

0: 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Responders to this address.
1: Say, well, we need that as emergency.
0: Lifting assistance.
1: Yeah.

0: 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City Station 2 first responders. 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
1: Subject, he advised he was 10-4, advised his daughter the same, 10-8, page enter.
0: 10-4.

0: Central 321.
1: Yeah.
0: Hey, we're at 1063 Smithfields, 100 Exchange Street. Speak with an employee. He advised a white male about 40 years old, took a child into the women's bathroom. They're out now. Just want to say and check, though.
2: Central. Go ahead.
0: You
2: can clear my calls. Mm-hmm. Agent.
0: Hey, Voyager.
3: They're working on 10-4-3.
0: 10-4.
4: Parking.

Department. Please respond to Joy Virginia Line Road. Joy Virginia Line Road between Buchanan Road and Spain Road. Joy Virginia Line Road between Buchanan Road and Spain Road. Reference to a small tree down. Black and one lane of travel.

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1: Hello.
0: So I'm sending your name and number 421. Reference unauthorized use of motor vehicle. The caller is advising he wants to report his vehicle stolen. Advise he gave his girlfriend Allison Hilton the key that she won't bring it back.
1: What's up, well.

0: It's 16 Central.
1: Go ahead.
0: Central, what was that call you just gave out in the city about Allison Hill?
1: Authorize you.
0: Simple. Just advise whichever city unit goes out there, she does have 1020 knots.
1: Simple.

0: Tony Baker Central out at Smithfield.
1: Hello. Baker, just received another call from Smithfield. They advise that they see them often every 2 weeks. They do a child exchange.
0: Direct on your traffic warning, Cam.
1: 10-4. My name was Revise. Mine, subject who called, works there.

0: calling along Central Arms.
1: Yeah, well.
2: Central to 311.
3: 311.
2: Tim, we're just for 1014. Reference that unauthorized use. S16 is advising that that female does have two 1029s.
4: I mean, if he gets that information from the male subject.

0: Street from Scottish Inn. There's a male on the line that has the same as a missed dial. A female is screaming in the background saying, no, it's not. I'm playing the call back to disconnect the cell phone. It's plotting north near the center of the building in the hill.
1: Similar.

0: Vanguard.
1: Three, 23.
2: Go ahead. Hit that Scottish in.
1: Yeah, head there with me. Are you up there on that side? Anywhere?

0: 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Go ahead.
1: It's been removed, back in service.
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5: Responded 268 U.S. Highway 158 bypass. 268 U.S. Highway 158 bypass. Car seat from Holmes Road, Campus Drive. 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

0: 41 to Tango 44. Go ahead, 44. 44, stand by at the hydrant. Engine 61 is coming to you to fill up, and once they fill up, you can clear.
1: 10-4, I got to drop one off here, zero, because I'm not headed back up there.
0: 10-4.
2: C-6-0-5.
3: C-6-0-5, 10 for the PD, I-40 eastbound, 325 mile marker. Right past your car, on the shoulder, go ahead.

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1: 311 to 23. Any further? Three 11. Today's hour. I couldn't copy that last.
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0: 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Same is going to be the Bedford Medical Center. In reference to a 52-year-old female patient, she's complaining of chest pain and she's vomiting for the last 24 hours. She'll be located in room 2.
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0: A domestic at 179 Ashmont Lane, 179 Ashmont Lane. Call us advising a female's assaulting her. Advise the male boss he's trying to leave. Still trying to take further.
1: 10-4, 10-17.

139 Charles Downs, West Texas, Charles County Cars, 1080, Cleveland Road, unknown direction from Matthews Road, Cleveland Road, unknown direction from Matthews Road, Brown, Cadillac, unable to maintain lane, 47, 1540, TIP 894.

0: 311, male subject advised that he's going to be, he was saying he couldn't get in the car because she was standing right there. She was in the background saying that he could leave, he got his keys. Male subject went inside the house, he's going to wait outside.
1: Copy that.

0: 311. He's going to be standing by at Ashmont and Vicksboro on a white two-door coupe.
1: Copy that.

centered in the Sitting County unit in the area of 85 northbound 212, 85 northbound 212, have a gray, possibly tanker truck all over the roadway. Transfer call at Highway Patrol, Central Clear 1542.

441 Charles Island, so Central Man, County Car, 10 Emmy. 85 northbound, 209 millimeter. 85 northbound, 209 millimeter. Gray, concrete truck, unknown to 1999. 30 cell, 1543, KIV, 94.

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0: Is it a bad one?
1: I also have to just call back from Ashmont. He advised he wants an officer to meet him at the magistrate's office. His ETA is 5 minutes.
2: Tim, is he the only person to speak to?
1: He was the one calling on her. She didn't advise if she wanted to speak with anybody. She was. He advised she went in the house.
2: Copy that. Tony Baker, you want to speak to the female while I go to the manager's office, or what you want to do?

him at Fleming Farm Road. Had a calling to 911 advising her fiance wasn't feeling well. He requesting an ambulance, but now it's an active domestic. Stand for.

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1: Temple.
2: That he be the ambulance while on the phone. Same with the active domestic. We do have law enforcement around as well.

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Patient weighs approximately 250 pounds, Central Pier 1555.

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0: Go ahead.
1: We're direct on the call. 53 is in route, gun close.
0: 10-1, 1556.

0: 525 Warren County.
1: Yeah.
0: I'm on the scene at 143 Putting Farm Road. Be advised, the patient has got in his truck and left. He will not stay long enough for me to check him out.
1: Or do you want to cancel everyone?

0: 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You might also want to get, law enforcement out here as well, domestic.
1: 10-4, everyone is still en route, law enforcement as well.
0: 10-4.

0: 43, 20 seconds back to Anthony Edward Donovan, Virginia Beach, Virginia. 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O1, T-Tom, 629-513-58. Go ahead.
1: Go ahead.
2: He looks a little bit around to my referral. Female patient, 157-80341.

0: 3:30, Adam. Okay. So that's the subject. Call back from the Scottish Inn. It's requesting your 25 back. Provided she wants to report same.
1: We already reported same.
0: Gentlemen, that's what she advised.
1: Do you know what number she called from?
0: Taylor.
1: Put that in case.
2: 3:30, Adam. From the notes, it looks like it's going to be the mom. Just the mom.

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1: 10-4.
0: 31, handle the EMS staging anywhere.
1: 10-10, that's still en route.
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1: 10-4, it should be a first responder on scene.
0: Cool.

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1: 10-4.
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0: 321 Central. I'm back at Scottish Inn.
1: Tim.
2: If you want to ride now.
0: I don't know yet.

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1: 16-13. Just wanted him to be seen.
2: 10-4.

0: Mark, I just also catch a note in CAD, full service, possibly 10:56.
1: 10:4.

0: Yes, thank you. Sorry, 10 PPI. That's C39er, Alfred. Go ahead.
1: C450.
0: C450, 10 PPI, C39er, Alfred Mill Road. Also, Silver Passenger Car, 1051. Go ahead.
1: Simple.

0: 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Subject to an allergic reaction, 34-year-old female, is conscious and breathing. Epi has already been given, Central CO 1650.
1: EMS.
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0: Watkins is clear.
1: 16, I think.

Hills Islands Trust and Trust, County Commerce 1080. On 95 southbound, 102 mile 100. On 95 southbound, 102 mile 100. Tractor trailer, dark blue cowboy trailer. George Anthony, Tom Robert, 27, Lincoln, 23. 30 cell, 1623, KFB 894.

0: 155 Charles Adams for St. Cross County Cars 1080. I 95 southbound, 83 marker. I 95 southbound, 83 mile marker. Dark gray. Honda passenger car. 30 cell, 1623. KIB 894.
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0: NCR, 1054 PD. I-95 northbound, nearly 82 millimeter. Go ahead.
1: 6630.
0: 6630, 1054 PD. I-95 northbound, 82 millimeter. With a red Hyundai Sonata. Suspect vehicle is a Kia Sportage. I know state 1028, Victor Edward William, 1675. 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
1: What?
0: You just find the area of 213 Martin Road. In the area of 213 Martin Road, have some subjects fighting in the middle of the roadway. They're on an older model gold car.
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0: I get a send route to Martin Road. 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

0: to all of the respondents. Y'all can see that y'all on discretion. I'm not saying it, dude.
1: Temple.
0: 25 Temple.
1: 7 Temple.

Central All Emergency Departments, be advised. There's a severe thunderstorm warning in effect till 5:15. National Weather Service in Raleigh has issued a severe thunderstorm warning for southwestern Vance County till 5:15. 60 miles per hour wind gusts. Locations impacted include Henderson, Oxford, Kittrell, Steam, Dabney, Moriah, Gilbert, Berea, Searle, and South Henderson. This includes Interstate 85 mile markers between 195 and 217. Use caution. Central clear 1635.

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1: 1636. Central, EMS Central, EMS Central, respond emergency traffic, Waste Industries, 3453 NC39 Highway North, 3453 NC39 Highway North, reference to a medical alarm, 84-year-old female, no contact made, Central clear, 1636.
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0: 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We're walking the caller through controlling the bleeding at this time. 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
1: Okay, 4.

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0: 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I'm very excited. 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

0: Central to City Stations 1 and 2, 1 and 2. Emergency traffic, 632 Hillside Avenue, 632 Hillside Avenue. Reference to a fire alarm, same's coming in. Detector, Central Clear, 1648.
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1: Fire Department Watkins, need you to respond emergency traffic. Correction, non-emergency traffic. 220, correction, 2200, Bruin Creek Road, 2200, Bruin Creek. And there's callers advising power lines are down. Also, being down, Central Clear 1623.
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2: Clear Dunn Club and right, 53, you coming in from 158 or Johnny Bravo King?
3: Okay.
1: We notify Highway Patrol, also the fire department. We're notifying Duke Energy at this time.
3: Okay,

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1: Yes. 10:63, 10:30, Ruin Creek Road, north of Woodlawn Road, county advisors, a tree down in the power lines, fire department, 10:17, good.
2: 10:17.

0: Hey, Josh, Penny Carr, 10th PD, I-40 eastbound at 320.
1: It's 516 Central, 23, Walker Road.
2: 6-9.
1: We're going to be coming from 158. It's going to be soon. Sing it, sis.
3: Call. You want me to shut it down and divert down Woodlawn?
1: 10-4, that's probably going to be the best bet.
3: 10-4, I'm still 7 minutes out, but...

0: to handle. What have any contact DOT?
1: I'm going to have to contact DOT. 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There's some broke some power lines. It's still suspended up by some power lines.
0: Yeah, well, if you can take what you got phone numbers, you will relay it to Central. I'll make the phone call on DOT. See what our options are.
1: It's going to be Edward Nor, 813, Edward Nor, 813.
0: To handle, what have any contact DOT?
1: I'm going to have to contact DOT. Well, you're going to need power coming to first because there's land on the power line. There's some broke some power lines.